back in the easy chair. It's me, Chris B, heading toward the unknown region. Smoky Blues. Oh, why, yes, I had an old dog and his name was Blue. The Birds. No, that wasn't that single. That was You Ain't Going Nowhere. But the reason I refer to an old dog and his name was Blue, because Smoky Blues Away by A New Generation was about a dog that went missing on Spark Records. It's not one of those bizarre programmes. A New Generation were, in fact, the Sutherland brothers, and the clue was in the composer credits. Sutherland, no mention of Dvorak and his second movement, Symphony No. 9, the New World Symphony. But that's what Smoky Blues Away was based upon. And then, yes, it was the Birds. And it's where we're heading. You Ain't Going Nowhere.

on CBS. Look, Genesis had a single out this week as well, and it was the 10th of May 1968, a non-album single, Winter's Tale. We are off to a grand start here.

Oh, the innocence of the yet-to-be-fulfilled promise of a young Peter Gabriel there with Genesis and A Winter's Tale. And I'd like to say hello to Stephen Gunn. Many thanks, Steve. Steve's been a very long time listener from the days back with Radio Caroline, probably in the overnights from Maidstone. So thank you for the positivity. I'll also play for you the other side of his Genesis single, One-Eyed Hound, on Decca Records.

0: Older people pointed at him as he walked by and whispered to each other.
1: Rodney is a sad young man because he's fat and ugly.
0: But they whispered loud enough so that Rodney could hear, and this made him even sadder. Rodney said, I can hear what you are whispering because I have extraordinary powers of hearing. And the older people would tell him that his hearing was as poor as his face was grotesque, and that they had whispered as loud as they had on purpose.
2: He runs a little shop with a room at the top and a morgue.

The cheerful insanity of Giles and Fripp, pre-King Crimson. There we heard Newlyweds and One in a Million on the DRAM record label. So yes, that came out as a single. Now, can it get any more progtastic and psychedelic? I was combining the two words together. Somehow, my brain is only marginally switched on more than it was last week, I'm afraid. But yes, can it get any worse or any better, depending on your point of view? Yes, here's one that I heard John Peel play at this time in 1968, when 55 singles were released. We're using the new singles, a weekly listing of 45 RPM recordings. This is issue 227. 55 singles. Boeing Duveen and The Beautiful Soup. Eventually changed his name to Sam, Dr. Sam Hutt. But he ended up as Hank Wangford of the Hank Wangford band. But here is Boeing Duveen, The Beautiful Soup, and lyrics from Lewis Carroll, Jabberwock.

Now, I would have sworn that is a refugee from the year of 1967, but no, the evidence is clearly in front of me here. 10th of May, 1968, Boeing Duveen and the beautiful soup Jabberwock. The B-side, I think, is even better. It's called Which Dreamed It. I'll play this for Gavin Deander in Montreal, Quebec. We stayed in Gavin's apartment in Toronto many, many years ago. And on the sitar, yes, he could play the sitar, and he played this tune, Which Dreamed It, on his sitar, and it was wonderful, absolutely wonderful.

Oh dear, it's the end of our love. Capitol Records, Nancy Wilson. Before that, The Duke All-Stars and Letter to Mummy and Daddy on Blue Cat Records. And after we'd heard Boeing Duveen, we heard Marvin Gaye. Ain't nothing like the real thing. This is the day, the 10th of May, 1968, when 55 singles were released. A few weeks back, I remember playing this next one on the Stateside record label, and I commented that strange that my copy is on Bell Records, and sure enough, here it is now, reissued on the 10th of May, 68. Bruce Chanel, and Keep On.

we last played Tom Rush a few weeks back with his own composition, as recorded later by Scott Walker. No regrets. But that was Rockport Sunday on the Elektra record label. We began with Tom Rush, Something in the Way She Moves. James Taylor composed. And in the middle, The Other Side of a New Generation, also known as the Sutherland Brothers. She's a Soldier on Spark Records. Way back at the start of this hour, we heard The Birds and You Ain't Going Nowhere on CBS. This was on the B-side, Artificial Energy. Yeah, that's what I'm drinking at the moment. And you can just about, if you're listening, perhaps with cans on, you can hear Mr. Chirpy Blackbird singing his tunes outside in the high tree.

I'm sure you'd be annoyed if I didn't tell you what that one was as we head towards the top of the hour. That was the Romford Golden Sunshine Band on MGM Records and Mexican Jumping. Well, what a day, say the Contrasts, who are on, let me see the record label, at Monument Records. Yeah, what a day.

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on Stateside Records. You're the cause of it. The Loverballs. We are listening to the new singles that were released on the 10th of May in 1968. Issue 227 of the new singles, a weekly listing of 45 RPM recordings. There were 55 of them this particular week. We began in the last hour with A New Generation, who became the Sutherland Brothers, and we've heard Genesis.

0: Giles and Fripp, Nancy Wilson, Tom Rush, a whole host of artists. You can always go to towardtheunknownregion.com, and there will be a podcast there. It will be there this week. Whether it'll be there in a few weeks' time, who knows? But our German friends stash them away in their audio vault. I think this is where you can go.
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0: In the last hour, towards the end, we heard The Contrast. What a day. Robert John, If You Don't Want My Love. That's not the Robert John Godfrey of the Enid, oh no, no, on CBS. And then the Henry Mancini Orchestra, Wait Until Dark, from the soundtrack. We began this hour with Gordon Lightfoot, Black Day in July. And then the Loverboys, and now Jigsaw, One Way Street. This is the MGM single, released on the 10th of May, 68. Not to be confused with a re-recording that they did for the Philips label a few years later.

Jigsaw and One Way Street on MGM Records. And just in case I've got you excited and wondering what the Philips version sounded like, I will play at least part of it now. This is, I think this is from 1973, and it would be, I think it would still be 7 years from now that they would fly sky high in the charts. This is Jigsaw.

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1: From the Hotel Sheets in downtown Plunkettville, the American Broadcasting Company presents the music of Pete DeAngelis and his loyal Plunkettvillians. Here in the beautiful gold, yellow, copper, steel, iron ballroom of the Hotel Sheets in downtown Plunkettville, overlooking the uptown section of downtown Pottstown. 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And enjoy.

dancing in the hotel sheets nightly. Now, to get things underway, Pete and his loyal banditos play a medley of old standard favorites, commencing with Your Red Scarf Matches Your Eyes, Close Cover Before Striking, Your Father Had the Ship Fitter Blues, and Loving You Has Made Me Bananas. This beautiful picture and lovely lyric portrayed vocally by Dickie Ryan.

the Ferris wheel without Linda Lewis. That was before she joined the band around 1970. You Look At Me. That's the B-side. We will play the A-side in a short while. Before that, one you've heard as a novelty many times, Guy Marks and Loving You Has Made Me Bananas on Stateside Records. This is when it was released in the UK, the 10th of May 1968, amongst 55 singles. And we began with Jigsaw, One Way Street. The original was on MGM, worth £56 or more. And then there was a later re-record on Philips, which we played part of and disrespectfully slowed it down and got rid of that in favour of The High Windows and LL Israel on CBS. And if only the producer and our team of researchers hadn't had a late night last night, they would have spotted that when we played Bruce Chanel and Keep On, we could have followed it with Guy Fletcher and Keep On Loving Me on whatever label that was on, Pi Records.

Oh, dear. Yeah, Guy Fletcher, Keep On Loving Me. And now Dave Christie, and I just had to interject before I play this one. The title sounds like a character from an episode of The Avengers or latterly an Austin Powers movie. It's called Penelope Breedlove on Mercury Records.

on the major minor record label. This is Isabel Bond and Cry. Before it, the original version of the Moody Blues hit Go Now, and that was Bessie Banks, released on the Soul City record label. And we began with Dave Christie, Penelope Breedlove. These are the amazing Dancing Band and Deep Blue Train on Verve Records.

Smile Girl for me on DRAM Records from the Cat's Eyes, who I seem to think could be from the Netherlands. We're listening to the new singles that were released on the 10th of May 1968 using issue 227 of the new singles, a weekly listing of 45 RPM recordings. Copyright Francis Anthony Limited, who went to all that trouble to go on the telephone and ring the big down the smoke, the city, London, for information about what was coming out. And it was all printed by H.E. Warn Limited. Coming up, we've got Johnny Cash, Ferris Wheel, Gordon Lightfoot, The Mirror, The Mob, and The Savage Resurrection. But first of all, the Cortinas invite us to visit Phoebe's Corner Shop.

Delightful. Gordon Lightfoot, Pussy Willow's Cat Tales on United Artists. We also heard Johnny Cash, A Certain Kind of Hurting, and the Ferris Wheel, Let It Be Me. And Let It Be Me that remembers never to pop down to the galley and sample the freshly cooked chocolate chip cookies. Just before you're about to speak, well, many thanks for listening to me, Chris B, Chris Ben, as we've headed toward the unknown region, this week playing the new singles that were released on the 10th of May 1968. There were 55 of them. We're going to try to squeeze in The Mirror and The Mob. But first of all, The Savage Resurrection. In this country, they were just known as The Resurrection, but all I can find is The Savage Resurrection and Thing in E. I'll be seeing you.

finally, find out what's happening on RCA Records. A tune by Bobby Bear doesn't sound very encouraging, does it? But to me, he's sounding like a sort of a softer Johnny Cash. I'll catch you next time.

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Hello. Got some seriously good album tracks for you for the next hour. That's the way it is on a Saturday night. Robin D opening up this hour with Chicago, feeling stronger every day.

That's Graham Parker and The Rumour, and that's what they all say, from the Heat Treatment album from 1976. And before that, it was Chris Rea and The Closer You Get, and that came from the 1978 album Whatever Happened to Benny Santini. All right, it's Mi Amigo Nighttime from the beautiful LV18, anchored here in Harwich Harbour. The ferries come and go and come and go, and the LV18 just sits here playing the great music, which comes now from Bachman Turner Overdrive, and this is Sledgehammer.

0: All right, the album's Not Fragile, and the year 1974, Bachman Turner Overdrive, and what an absolutely, totally terrific album. That one blows the cobwebs out the speakers, and I just saw a moth fly out of one as well.
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0: And this is Rubicon.

That comes from their 1978 self-titled album. That's Rubicon, and I'm going to take care of everything. Right, every now and again a track comes up that's got a title that just makes me want to play it, and I've never heard this one before. So, we're going to do that right now. Quicksilver Messenger Service, and I've got this written down somewhere here. It's from 1975 and from the album Solid Silver. And it's Heebie Jeebies. Oh dear.

0: the Quicksilver Messenger Service and heebie-jeebies. And have you ever had the heebie-jeebies? I might have had in the past, but I didn't know it at the time. Right, swiftly moving on. Halfway through the hour, and it's the official Robin D. wine break, only tonight we're having a Robin D. milk break, because I've got a nice glass of ice-cold milk straight out of the fridge, and I'm told it goes very well with a sugar-coated honey-glazed donut, so that's what I'm going to have. And we're going to have the milk bar quiz. And this is where I play you three in a row and see if you can win the world-famous Robin D. Banana as your prize. Here are the initials of the artists I'm going to play. First off, the C's. And next up, it's D. And finally, H-E. How about that? And we've lost the jingle. Let's have this one first.
1: 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Welcome aboard the LV-18.
0: And that's what it's all about. Watery Wireless comes alive again, and now this one.
2: It's three in a row on Mi Amigo. Here we go.

0: A nice dip in the sea, just me at one with the water. It's the best feeling in the... Help! Help! This current's pulling me out!
1: Coast Guard.
2: Someone's in trouble in the water.
1: Okay, help's on its way.
0: You're here. Next time I'm bringing a friend and my phone in a waterproof pouch.
3: In an emergency at the coast, call 999 and ask for the Coast Guard. And please, respect the water.

Well, how did you get on with that lot? 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Well, that's the way we keep the costs down. I did. I've eaten mine along with the sugar-coated honey-glazed donut, all washed down with a nice ice-cold glass of milk. Lovely, right. Started off with the C's, that was the Cars, and that was from their self-titled album from 1978. Then it was some windmill rock for our friends in the Netherlands, and that was Diesel. That was the D, Diesel, and Good Morning Day from the 79 album What's in a Tank. And finally there we had H.E., Head East, and the title track from the 1977 album Get Lucky. Right, up next, it's Jerry Rafferty. And this is from Night Owl from 79, and it's Get It Right Next Time.

It's the Doobie Brothers, and from their 1971 self-titled album, Feeling Down Father. Now, time for the email address. If you'd like to get in touch with us, we'd love to hear from you. And with the marvels of modern technology, all you've got to do is type this address into your piece of electronic equipment, whatever it may be. That's studio@lv18radio.uk. studio@lv18radio.uk. And that'll get us by first-class electronic post, right? Okay, it's Double Vision from Double Vision, and it's Foreigner.

0: There you go, always high quality stuff from Foreigner. That's Double Vision, and that's it. It's time for yours truly,
1: Robin D,
0: to go now. And you know what I really fancy? Some fish and chips. So I'm going to go off and see if I can find a chippy that's open. And I'm going to leave you rather gently with this track from Renaissance and from A Song for All Seasons, Back Home Once Again. And I will be soon. You take care now. Catch you soon. Bye-bye.

real classic to start off this hour of music on Radio Mi Amigo. One of the great underrated voices, in my opinion. He was so powerful and so clear. That was Eric Burdon, of course, along with the Animals. And that was the story of the House of the Rising Sun. Hello from Chris Cooper. Playing music now from Robin Trower.

He came to the attention of the music world through being a member of Procol Harum in the late 70s and then branched out on his own. That was Robin Trower on Mi Amigo and In City Dreams.

For me, one of the great things about working for Radio Mi Amigo is that it's unpredictable. We can take the music, and do take the music off in many different directions. And we proved it there with two very different tracks. First of all, a song that dates back to the mid-1950s and has been covered by many, many artists over the years. The version we heard came from Manfred Mann, it did indeed. It was called You Don't Know Me. And then into Welsh Rockers Lone Star from Cardiff. And that was the story of the Bells of Berlin. Different again. This is music from Roy Orbison.

One of those tracks that always puts a smile on my dial. Indooey, along with the Blockheads, Could It Be Anyone Else? And that was a story of Clever Trevor. This hour on Mi Amigo, we're looking at the album charts of 1965 and 1977. And all the music we play comes from albums that were in the charts in those years. So first of all, there we had Roy Orbison and Ride Away from 1965. And then Ian Dury, New Boots and Panties, of course, was the album 1977 for that one. Back to 65 now. Album tracking with Dusty Springfield.

I said that we were featuring music from the charts of 1965 and 1977. Well, in 1965, there wasn't really album music as such. The albums were just tended to be made up from a collection of singles and commercial tracks, whereas by 77, we were specifically listening to album music and buying the albums for concepts and ideas, as this reflects. Good one for us to play on Mi Amigo. It's called Radio. This is Steve Hillage.

At the break of noon, shadows, even the silver spoon, the handmade blade, the child's balloon, eclipses both the sun and moon. To understand, you know too soon, there is no sense in trying.

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You feel the moan, but unlike before, you discover that you just be one more person crying.

As some worn victory, some downfall, private reasons, great or small, can be seen in the eyes of those that call to make all that should be killed to crawl, while others say don't hate nothing at all except hatred. Disillusioned words like bullets bark as human gods aim for their mark, make everything from toy guns that spark to flesh-colored Christs that glow in the dark. It's easy to see without looking too far that not

Advertising signs that con you into thinking you're the one that can do what's never been done, that can win what's never been won. Meantime, life outside goes on all around you. You lose yourself, you reappear. You suddenly find you got nothing to fear. Alone you stand with nobody near. When a trembling distant voice unclear startles your sleeping ears to hear that somebody thinks they really

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The Beatles and the Rolling Stones, of course. And also their Bob Dylan. And that was It's All Right, Ma, I'm Only Bleeding. Back to the 1970s on Mi Amigo Now.

the excellent title track to the 1977 album Endless Flight. Mi Amigo music there from Leo Sayer. It was indeed, and we're going to stay with 77 for another of the really big bands of that decade. ABBA, of course. And this is the extended mix of Eagle. If you've got any comments on our programmes, or you'd just like to get in touch, it's studio at lv18radio.uk.

I've been Chris Cooper. Thank you for joining me for this hour of music on the best oldest station. It's Radio Mi Amigo. And we play out with the best band, arguably, the Beatles.

From that time when the baby boomers thought they were the children of the revolution. Big hit for T-Rex, didn't get to number one in September 72, kept off by David Cassidy. Well, what can you say really, huh? That's life. Ian Chambers here for you on the mighty radio Mi Amigo from the LV-18 light ship, bringing you some rather good tunes, because that's what it's all about. Yeah, and I do a bit of chatting too.

Joe Walsh, proving that irony is not dead in the United States of America. Life's been good. And talking of America, there they are with Sister Golden Hair. It's Mi Amigo. And something that has changed about listening to the radio these days, it's all about clicking and pushing buttons. In the old days, I remember it would be all about turning the dial until you got the sound of the station you wanted to listen to. Here's the Electric Light Orchestra.

0: Green Shirt, Elvis Costello. Quite a dark song, but he does go darker. If you know his music, he goes considerably darker. One example was when he chose to cover a song written by a guy called Leon Payne. Leon Payne, his biggest hit was the song I Love You Because, which you may well know, which is a big hit for Jim Reeves. But he also wrote this next one. It's called Psycho. It's great on two levels. One is the lyrics, very, very dark. And on the other level, amazing changes of pace as the song goes along. This was the original version before Elvis got his hand on it. This is Eddie Noak. See what you think.
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The incredible Eddie Noke and Psycho, Talking Heads, Psycho Killer, and apologies for anyone of a nervous disposition. You can come out from behind the sofa now. It's okay. Although Deb is looking a bit scary.

from Parallel Lines, Blondie, One Way or Another, and his Bobness with Positively 4th Street. Hope you can spot that the degree of vitriol has somewhat reduced as the songs have gone along there. The last one there, apparently Bob was just a bit fed up with his old mate Phil Oakes. Fair enough. Next two songs, there's a connection. And I wonder if you can work out what the second song might be as you hear the first one and know it's not the obvious one that I might connect it with, if you know what the heck I'm on about.

0: if you thought I would have the audacity to play the other song called Dancing in the Moonlight after the first one called Dancing in the Moonlight by Thin Lizzy, well, I'm somewhat shocked. We had Thin Lizzy, Dancing in the Moonlight, indeed we did, and then a song that kind of links to it, From Now On by Supertramp. In fact, I could have chosen quite a few different Supertramp songs. The link, my friend, is John Helliwell played saxophone on both songs. Also did a bit of saxing on Pink Floyd. There you go. You're learning stuff here. It's worth listening to just to hear these facts. Don't you think so?
1: Well,

The Zombies time of the season, before which we had Mr. Neil Young after the Gold Rush. It's Ian Chambers here on Radio Mi Amigo from the mighty lightship LV-18. Do you remember newspapers when we actually all used to buy them like every day and find out what was going on? Look, I know it's quicker on social media these days, but this is what it used to be like. You'd see news actually in the newspaper. Crazy.

Well, according to Steve Miller there, we're going to Mexico, but I think they're on the wrong bus, as we are going for a trip around the Garden of Unearthly Delights here on the overnight service of Radio Mi Amigo with your tie-dye tour guide, Paul Windsor, playing music from the obvious to the obscure and all points in between. And to set us on our way was the Steve Miller Band with a track from their 1970 album, imaginatively titled Number 5, and that was Going to Mexico, written by Steve Miller and Boz Skaggs. And next up are the Charlatans, one of the premier San Francisco area bands up there with the Jefferson Airplane, the Grateful Dead and the Quicksilver Messenger Service, to name but three, which is code for I can't think of any others right now. Anyway, this is Alabama Bound.

0: just a minute.
1: What are you staring at?
0: Look at this piece of wire by the radiator. That wasn't there before. This place is wired. There's a small microphone behind the radiator. Somebody must have been listening to every word.

Yeah, tasty bit of folk rock there from the Wee Five, who recorded for A&M Records in the USA, and that's a single they had out in 1966, You Let a Love Burn Out. And we started with the Charlatans and Alabama Bound from their 1969 self-titled album out on the Philips label. And as I mentioned at the beginning, they were up there with the best of the San Francisco area bands back in the day. But their then record label, Karma Sutra, didn't do them any favours, as they refused to release the album they'd recorded in 1966, and they weren't happy with the drug references in the song Codeine, despite it being an anti-drug song. But there you go. They did eventually record an album for Philips Records, but by its release in 1969, the band's ship had already sailed, unfortunately. In the middle were the Glitter House and Tinkerbell's Mind. Yeah, it was a US release in 1968. And basically, the Glitter House, the Glitter Band, I nearly said there, the Glitter House were a Bob Crewe studio creation. And Bob Crewe, producer, arranger for much of the Four Seasons output. Yeah, you see, more information than you could possibly ever want or need. From 1971, these are Shocking Blue.

Yeah, great stuff. That was Golden Earring and Big Tree Blue Sea, a re-recording of a track that first appeared on their 1970 self-titled album, but this one was on their 1974 album Moontan. And before that it was Shocking Blue with a single out on Penny Farthing Records in the UK in 1971, Shocking You. This is the overnight service of Radio Mi Amigo, broadcasting to the world and beyond from the floating palace of musical delights, Light Vessel LV18 here in Harwich Harbour, in our little corner of Essex here in the UK. Paul Windsor here, guiding us through the Garden of Unearthly Delights, located just a little north of reality. If you want to get in touch, our email address is studio@lv18radio.uk. That's studio@lv18radio.uk. Okay? Yeah, we'd love to hear from you. Right, next up, a track that I always associate with a pub in Leeds city centre, up there in West Yorkshire, called The Peel. Long gone now, though, but anyone out there remember The Peel? They played some great music down in the cellar bar like this one. These are Chicken Shack.

Yeah, that's a good one. That was David Ackles with a single he had out in 1968 on Elektra Records, Downriver. And it was backed by fellow Elektra recording artiste Rhinoceros. They of Apricot Brandy fame, although fame might be overstating it a little bit. We started with Stan Webb's band Chicken Shack. And going down from their Imagination a Lady album from 1972, and in between was Mississippi blues singer Jimmy Anderson with a great single out on Excello Records in the US in 1962, and that was Naggin. Yeah, don't do it. Right now, these are another US band, Heaven and Earth, and their album Refuge was released in the UK in 1973 on London Records, and from it, this is Voice in the Wind.

Science Road on seven stars. Seven ways to find the long lost bars. 7 days became 7 years. While Pocus laughed, cough out ears. 7 times he cursed, 7 tears. 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

You gotta let every last drop of that record just pour out the speaker. Those were Hawkwind, yeah, well, and 7x7. B-side of their Silver Machine single from 1972. Two great sides for the price of one. What's not to like? And also in there were Pink Floyd with the main theme from the soundtrack of the film Moore from 1969. And from 1973, we started with Heaven and Earth and Voice in the Wind, a track from their album Refuge. And that just about does it for this spin around the Garden of Unearthly Delights. We can meet up again outside the gates Tuesday, Wednesday, Thursday or Saturday nights, 12 o'clock midnight, on the dot, with repeats 6 hours later. That's UK time for those who miss the midnight start. Or maybe you just want to waltz around the garden a second time, and why not? To finish, I think we'll have some Rory Gallagher, a track from his 1971 album Deuce. This is Whole Lot of People. But from me, Paul Windsor, see ya.

There we are, Buddy Holly. Baby, I don't care. Well, I do care, because I am here with another selection of singles from the 60s and 70s on Radio Mi Amigo. My name's Chris Morgan. That was Buddy Holly, I Don't Care, posthumous single from 1961. And as I said, we're here to play music from the 60s and 70s. You might argue it's yesterday once more.

Morrissey Beats, their version of Wishing and Hoping, I think, for many of us. Well, me mainly. Dusty Springfield tops with that one, but that's just my opinion for all it's worth. And for what it's worth, you're listening to Radio Mi Amigo, broadcasting you from the LV18 moored up here at Harwich. As you know, no mystery there.

0: There we go, there's the Steelers Quill, that one, 1976. It was called a mystery song, and actually it's in the old Vertigo label. I don't know if you remember that. Got to that point in the stage with Vertigo where they used to press it into a piece of plastic and then colour it silver, which was a shame really, because in the old days it was a white label with a big swirly sort of circular thing on it, and if you watched it going round, your head would kind of spin. Maybe that's why they had to stop doing it.
1: The Amigo, good vibrations, where the action is. The Amigo, much more music, where the action is.
0: And the action takes us back into the 60s, 1967. Here's one of those hitty sort of records. Didn't make the UK charts, doesn't stop us from playing it. It's a band known as The Attack, and this is Washington Square.

There we are, the attack on that one. It was called Washington Square. And looking at the label, I see, he said, taking it off the deck. And looking at it again, that it was produced by M. Raskow and J. Symbol. I wonder if that was the J. Symbol who did Mr. Bassman back in the day. I wonder if I can find out for you.

There we are, that's Manfred Mann's Earth Band, 1979, one entitled Don't Kill It, Carol. Of course, 79, top of the shop, where we take our playlist up to. And at the other end, it's 1960, and songs like Wonderful World.

And now, information on how you can visit the LV18. 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

There we are, 1972 for that one. It was automatically Sunshine from The Supremes. Yes, great stuff. Now we're going back into the 60s, 63, and the label on this one, big words, Wayne Fontana, and then underneath in very small print it says, and the Mindbenders. So, hello, Josephine.

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And from that, I think it's time to dig into the old disco box.

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The rim shots. 7654321. Blew your whistle. I suppose that's where it all started. Don't know, really. Mi amigo, do you remember? May well have to have a good memory for this one. The Drifters, 1966. Up in the streets of Harlem.

the streets of... Up in the Streets of Harlem, that 1966 for the Drifters. Don't think that was a UK big smasharoony, but we play it anyway, because it sounded great. Talking of great, here's a pretty song from 1978. Renaissance, their version of Northern Lights.

Renaissance there with Northern Lights. That was around 1978, and we're around now. That's Radio Mi Amigo from the LV18, moored up here in the east, so you might say Eastern Lights at Harrington. Of course, you're more than welcome to come along any time and have a look around the station. But bring back some good memories.

There we are. It's a love affair, 1969, bringing on back the good times. It's one of those records, once I played it, it's in my head for the rest of the day, you know, see how I get on. I mentioned you could come up and visit the LV18, and for some of our continental listeners, here's the instructions.

0: informatie over hoe je de LV18 kunt bezoeken. 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
1: Now, for me, who barely can speak English, I sometimes wonder if they say the same thing in, is it Dutch or German or Belgium, as they do in English on that jingle. I wonder. Somebody will tell me one day, perhaps. I'm only a youngster, you see. Haven't quite learned all the languages.

There we go. Street Fighting there, that from the Rolling Stones around 1971. And we'll move from that back to the old disco records. And actually, this is one that isn't out of my disco box. It's one I picked up at some other place, one of those auction sites. I won't say anymore. And all I will do is tell you that I don't mind if they're marked, you know, if people have written on them, because I just think it adds character. And this particular one was owned by Carol Henshaw. So, Carol, if you're listening and you had a copy of the following and you wrote your name on it, this is your copy.

There we are. Quick smooch round the kitchen table, perhaps. Stylistics on that one, 1973 it was released. Made the charts 1974. I know that because I couldn't find it when I was looking through the pigeonholes. You make me feel a brand new. Well, actually, we're almost out of time, so we're getting quite old. And if you have to go out at the top of the hour, you've got about 7 minutes to go. So if you've got to get your hat and coat on, you know what you should be doing. What we're going to do right now, though, is have a pretty good cover. This one from Billy Paul, Your Song.

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1: Over.

Rolling Stones. Have you seen your mother, baby? Standing in the shadows. Remember that from the days of Swinging Radio England back in the day. Hey, this is Radio Mi Amiga. My name's Jeff. Very welcome to join me as we go journey into our pop past with lots of great songs from the 60s and 70s. Do you remember this? Number one. You might be singing it all day.

We're going all day, or you could be going chirpa chirpa cheep cheep, one of those things. Probably getting sort of songs that get into your head, don't they? But we play all 60s and all 70s here at Radio Mi Amigo. And Sally Carr was, of course, the voice behind Chirpa Chirpa Cheep Cheep and Middle of the Road, a band that came from up there in Bonnie, Scotland. And yeah, very nice young lady she was too, and still is, I'm absolutely sure.

Yummy Amiga with Marth Reeves and the Vandellas. Before that, it was Smokey. Don't play that rock and roll to me. Well, I can't guarantee that, because we do like to play a bit of rock and roll here on the Geoff Martin Show and, of course, on Radio Mi Amigo. Now, I've just nipped down very quickly to get myself a drink of pop. I was a bit thirsty. I meant to get one before we came on air. And I've got some Dr. Pepper, which is great. But you know what happens with pop? When you try and do it really quickly, it ends up going everywhere. It all comes over the top. So I'm going to have to run down and clear up my mess. But I have got my drink, so I'm not quite as thirsty as I was. Anyway, this song is by Billy Fury, one of my favourites of him. It's called In Summer.

I've heard people say that too much of anything is not good for you, baby. But I don't know about that. There's many times that we've loved and we've shared love and made love. It doesn't seem to me like it's enough.

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What a voice he had. That was his third big chart hit here in the UK. Can't get enough of Your Love, Babe, in the summer of 74. What a good summer that was. I seem to remember.

0: Oh, what a lovely organ. That's, of course, Connie Francis, Everybody's Somebody's Fool. So you'll be pleased to know I've dashed out and I've cleaned up my Dr. Pepper that I poured far too quickly, and it all came out on the of the glass. So we're all good, and I'm enjoying it now. Although, you know, my wife never heard of Dr. Pepper. Yeah, when I first saw a bottle in Tesco's, oh, Dr. Pepper, sugar-free, of course. Hell, I'll get some of that. She never heard of it before, and she tried it. And to be fair, she wasn't won over on it at all.
1: And now, back to the gramophone records, old boy.
0: Well, we're going to have an original piece of vinyl now, taking you back to the 1960s. And this is Clinton Ford and Run to the Door.

0: Clinton Ford and Run to the Door from 1967, and that is my mum's original copy. She loved that song, and she rushed out and bought it, and it's got my name written on it. Why has it got my name written on it? Because I took it to school. We had something to do with records. I can't remember what it was. So that was the one of the records I took to school, so she wrote my name on it. So nobody else wandered off with it, and that was called Run to the Door.
1: Well, in that case, he gives us one more to do. In that case, we got to... we got to do our alma mater. We must do our alma mater.

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That's all right, honey. This is a free country. Live like you want to live, baby. Yeah. Ain't nobody gonna knock it, darling. Mm-mm. Yeah, freedom. Yes, sir. There's one guy right over here singing mine, too. That's all right, brother. Yes, sir. You got a right, baby. Ain't nobody gonna bother you. Tell you. Once I was climbing the garden wall, I slipped and had a terrible fall. I fell.

that's so beautiful. 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And guess what? Everybody's still not singing. There's a few right down front here that's not singing. We're gonna dedicate this verse to those who will not sing. Yes, sir. Mm-hmm.

0: I was so convinced back in the day that that was going to be the sweet second number one of 1973, Ballroom Blitz. But sadly, it was kept off the top. I think it was by Eye Level, wasn't it? The Simon Park Orchestra. This is Radio Mi Amigo from the LV-18.
1: Hey, look alive! Yeah. Everything lights up, makes you want to shout. Talk about happiness.

Second big hit for Tony Christie in 1971, the follow-up to Las Vegas, and the one before Amarillo. Now, that got to number two. Amarillo only got to 18, but there you are. That's the one I guess he's known for, the Neil Sedaka song. Before that, the Beatles, and one of my favourite songs of all time. Certainly one of my favourite Beatles songs. That, of course, was Revolution. You're listening to Radio Mi Amigo from the LV18. On the way, we've got the Equals and my schoolboy crush. But next we play Ricky Nelson after some classic ads.

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Michael and the Slipper Tree. That was a big hit. Well, it was a hit anyway. Got into the top 30 for the Equals in 1969. Just imagine that, having a Slipper Tree. Yeah, I'll tell you what, it would be very popular at Christmas time, wouldn't it?

The wonderful Pikachu Witch, fronted by the lovely Polly Ryan. Yeah, I used to have pictures of Polly Ryan on my wall. There's my confession for the day. My name's Jeff. Hope you've enjoyed the last hour together. I've really enjoyed it. I'll leave you with 10cc.

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3: Hi everyone, it's that time of the week again to sit back, relax, and enjoy the memories.

released in October of 1970. It wasn't until 11 weeks later when the single peaked at number 2 in the UK charts. T-Rex.

On today's show, I will have the quiz Name That Song and also the results from the social media survey conducted last week. That and great music like this from Sweet.

It's time to grab your pen and paper, because here's the first clue to the quiz. Name that song. Are you ready? Here we go. This song was one of Status Quo's 98 singles to be released, and it hit the market on the 29th of November, 1974. Name that song.

Last week I posted on the People's Choice Facebook page another one of my surveys, where you could vote for one of four UK male singers of the 1970s. The candidates were Jerry Rafferty, Rod Stewart, Cat Stevens and David Bowie. As we go through today's show, I'll give you the results, but kicking off in fourth spot was Cat Stevens with 3% of the vote.

Let's go back to the results of the social media survey I conducted last week on the Facebook page People's Choice, where you could vote for one of four UK male singers of the 1970s. And in third spot, with 13% of the vote, Rod Stewart.

released in 1978 and reached number 3 in the UK charts and number 2 in the Billboard Hot 100 charts in the USA. Sung by Jerry Rafferty, he finished second in my survey with 17% of the vote. And a huge winner with 67% was David Bowie.

Let's give you the second clue to the quiz. Name that song. Are you ready? Here we go. The song spent 1 week at number one in January of 1975. Name that song.

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Yes, it has. Wait for it. It's now in the hands of the retrievers.

That's such a nice song. Let's give you the final clue and also the answer to the quiz. Name that song. Here we go. This song was Status Quo's only number one hit in the UK.

It's time for me to go. I do hope you've enjoyed the show, and thank you for your company over the last 1 hour. So from me, Kevin Dinigan, until next time, bye-bye.

0: The Supremes and You Can't Hurry Love. Hello, it's Gordon Bathgate here. I'll be hanging around a bit and playing a few tunes, if that's okay with you.
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Johnny Kidd and the Pirates, I'll Never Get Over You, and Spanish Wine from Chris White. Next up, it's The Happenings with Why Do Fools Fall in Love?

From 1970, that's Christie and San Bernardino. Before that, it was The Happenings and their version of Why Do Fools Fall in Love?

That's what my mama told me when I was about knee-high. She said, son, be a proud man and hold your head up high. Walk tall.

Walk Tall, same title, different songs from Ace of Clubs and Val Doonican respectively. Next, it's Shawaddy Waddy Waddy Waddy.

0: couple of tunes from the 1960s. We had the Easy Beats, Friday on My Mind, and then it was Susan from the Buckinghams.
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1: Ladies and gentlemen, it's the legendary Steve Jenner.

The Stone Ponies featuring Linda Ronstadt and the beat of a different drum and a different sound from the Motors and Dancing the Night Away. Hope things are okay for you today. Thanks so much for joining me. It's Steve here on LB18 Radio, mi amigo. How you doing?

Nick Garvey, Brad Tchaikovsky and all the rest of them, the Motors and Dancing the Night Away. If I was playing my other show before Offshore today, I'd probably be playing the Drifters version of this song, which is called Please Stay. But I do have to say, I do prefer the Crying Shames version. I think it's great. It's a Joe Meek production and it's just astonishing. It goes like this.

0: 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Absolutely fabulous.
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0: Archetypal 60s American pop radio, the Cowsills and the Rain and the Park and the Other Things. And this is not a commercial, it's an historic recording played for old time's sake. Take no action as a result of hearing this.
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The Birds and Turn, Turn, Turn, and hit after hit after hit. Here's a guy who had a massive, massive hit with Kung Fu Fighting, but he only had two top 40 hits beyond that. But if you're going to have a big one, have a big one. This is one of his other two hits, which came for a couple of 3 years later after Kung Fu Fighting. It's called Run Back. It's Carl Douglas.

Carl Douglas and Run Back. I tell you what, at some point I'm going to have to do a two-hour disco, 70s disco show, I think. 2 hours 70. There's loads of gems like that that just never get played now, and it's such a shame. It's great music. And I've actually got a load of 12-inch singles somewhere. You get the vinyl set up and have a go at that. That'd be a jolly thing to do, wouldn't it? Go on, nod your head. And before that, The Birds and Turn, Turn, Turn, a song that's very much about the seasons. And we'll do another seasonal one for you now, I think. Lindisfarne and Winter Song.

0: Two wintry little songs, Lindisfarne and Winter Song, and The Move and Blackberry Way, and then Not a Dry Eye in the House, Jim Croce, and Time in a Bottle. Now, my other show on this radio station, LV18 Radio Mi Amigo, is called Before Offshore, and it's syndicated worldwide to loads of stations, but the first time it goes out here on the LV18 Radio Mi Amigo. Feature tracks from before the days of offshore radio, prior to spring 1964, and I always like to try and drop one of those in on my regular show here on this station. So I'll do that right now. The name of the show is...
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0: And the music sounds like this. Do the blues for you. Here's Jimmy Reed. Better take out some insurance on me, baby.

Oh, goodness me, is that the time? Is he gone? Goodness gracious. Jimmy Reed, take out some insurance on me, baby. Thanks loads for your company today. And hopefully you can pick me up again on the repeats during the week, or indeed this time next week with a new show here on Radio Mi Amigo, the LV18. And so all there is to say is ta-ra.

Hello, it's Ian Chambers, and hope you feel all right listening to the music all day here on Radio Mi Amigo. They started off as the Glen Eagles with Lulu on lead vocals before the contract changed it to Lulu and the Lovers. That's L-U-V or L-U-V-V-E-R-S. Just depends where you look. That was the breakthrough single with the Isley Brothers' Shout. May 1964 reached number 7 in the charts. Would have done better had it not been for records like this one getting in the way.

Mary Wells and My Guy and Syreeta Wright, whose guy for a while was Stevie Wonder, and Harma Love. It's Radio Me Amigo, and next, some wise words in case you ever put the lime in the coconut.

had Harry Nilsson with the 66th best single of 1972, according to Billboard. It reached number 42 over here, did best in Canada, reaching number 5. And that was Coconut from the Nilsson Schmilsson album. And then the Beatles singing about a completely different type of doctor, shall we say. And in 1966, when that appeared on Revolver, it was their most overt drug reference song yet, mostly written by John Lennon. It's Ian on Radio Mi Amigo. Ooh, ooh.

Steve Miliband, Take the Money and Run, and The Hollies, Gasoline Alley Bread. How good's your music knowledge? I mean, clearly you enjoy the music of the 60s and 70s. You remember some of it, some you may be forgotten, but clearly I need to check. It's important that you meet the basic criteria of listening to Radio Mi Amigo. I'm sure you do. And I do that by setting first line spoilers. That is the first line from three songs you'll hear before the end of this hour. No need to contact us. Just be patient. You will find out what they are. This is the first one. It's the song that starts, Blue Jean Baby, L.A. Lady, Seamstress for the Band. Blue Jean Baby, L.A. Lady, Seamstress for the Band. Second one, When I Come Home Baby and I've Been Working All Night Long, I Put My Daughter on My Knee. When I Come Home Baby and I've Been Working All Night Long, I Put My Daughter on My Knee. And the other one is, Every Time I See Your Face, It Reminds Me of the Places We Used to Go. Every time I see your face, it reminds me of the places we used to go. Those three songs are coming up before the end of the hour, so stick with us. But right now, let's have some Joe South.

Joe South, The Games People Play, and Herman's Hermits, and rather cheeky song, He's Got a Feeling She Won't Be Leaving. What do you reckon, Paul?

Paul Jones with one of his very few solo chart hits on Leaving Manfred Mann, and I've Been a Bad, Bad Boy. And Detroit Spinners, It's a Shame. Hi, it's Ian here on Radio Mi Amigo. If you'd like to say hi back to me, the email is the best way, probably. You can shout out the window, but might not hear you. studio@lv18radio.uk studio@lv18radio.uk Mark it for the attention of that really nice bloke called Ian. Just put on there, really nice bloke called Ian, and I'd love to hear from you. Marvellous, thank you. We have first line spoilers. I need to give you an answer. Definitely. So the first one, Blue Jean Baby, L.A. Lady, seamstress for the band. Blue Jean Baby, L.A. Lady, seamstress for the band. If you thought that was that chap called Sir Elton, you know what? You've only got it right.

0: answer to first line spoiler number one, Tiny Dancer by Elton John, and then Fleetwood Mac there, and Ray and Non. And second one, we'll have the second answer after another song or two. When I Come Home, Baby, and I've Been Working All Night Long, I Put My Daughter on My Knee. I wonder what that is. You will find out before too long. But now, Robin is going to tell us about The Shape of the World.
1: Nah.

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We need more answers to more first line spoilers. 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When I come home, baby, and I've been working all night long, I put my daughter on my knee. It's the song Mick Jagger wrote about his relationship with his daughter. It's the Stones, Fool to Cry.

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She said, tell me all the trouble. You know what she said? She said,

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Fool to Cry, The Rolling Stones. This is Radio Mi Amigo, where we have more memories than you could cram in a bag for life. I promise. In fact, I know it. I tried it. One final answer before I leave you with another day of great music here on Mi Amigo. And it's the one that starts, "Every time I see your face, it reminds me of the places we used to go." This is Ian Chambers. Take care. I'll be back soon on Radio Mi Amigo, leaving you with Ringo. Go, Ringo!

There we are, Buddy Holly. Baby, I don't care. Well, I do care, because I am here with another selection of singles from the 60s and 70s on Radio Mi Amigo. My name's Chris Morgan. That was Buddy Holly, I Don't Care, posthumous single from 1961. And as I said, we're here to play music from the 60s and 70s. You might argue it's yesterday once more.

Yeah, it's nothing like a bit of romance in your day, is there? That's the Carmeters from 1973, Yesterday Once More. And from that, we'll wish and hope our way back into the 60s. Courtesy of the Mersey Beats.

Mosey Beats, their version of Wishing and Hoping, I think, for many of us. Well, me mainly. Dusty Springfield tops with that one, but that's just my opinion for all it's worth. And for what it's worth, you're listening to Radio Mi Amigo, broadcasting you from the LV18 moored up here at Harwich. As you know, no mystery there.

0: There we go, there's the Steelers Quill, that one, 1976. It was called a mystery song, and actually it's in the old Vertigo label. I don't know if you remember that. Got to that point in the stage with Vertigo where they used to press it into a piece of plastic and then colour it silver, which was a shame really, because in the old days it was a white label with a big swirly sort of circular thing on it, and if you watched it going round, your head would kind of spin. Maybe that's why they had to stop doing it.
1: The Amigo, the vibrations, where the action is.
0: And the action takes us back into the 60s, 1967. Here's one of those hitty sort of records. Didn't make the UK charts, doesn't stop us from playing it. It's a band known as The Attack, and this is Washington Square.

There we are, the attack on that one. It was called Washington Square. And looking at the label, I see, he said, taking it off the deck. And looking at it again, that it was produced by M. Raskow and J. Symbol. I wonder if that was the J. Symbol who did Mr. Bassman back in the day. I wonder if I can find out for you.

There we are, that's Manfred Mann's Earth Band, 1979, one entitled Don't Kill It, Carol. Of course, 79, top of the shop, where we take our playlist up to, and at the other end, it's 1960, and songs like Wonderful World.

And now, information on how you can visit the LV18. 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Welcome aboard.

There we are, 1972 for that one. It was Automatically Sunshine from The Supremes. Yes, great stuff. Now we'll go back into the 60s, 63, and the label on this one, big words, Wayne Fontana, and then underneath in very small print it says, and the Mindbenders. So, hello, Josephine.

Wayne Fontana and the Mindbenders having fun in 1963, really getting going there with one called Hello Josephine. And from that, I think it's time to dig into the old disco box.

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The Rimshots. 7654321. Blew your whistle. I suppose that's where it all started. Don't know, really. May well have to have a good memory for this one. The Drifters, 1966, Up in the Streets of Harlem.

the streets of... Up in the Streets of Harlem, that 1966 for the Drifters. Don't think that was a UK big smasharoony, but we play it anyway, because it sounded great. Talking of great, here's a pretty song from 1978. Renaissance, their version of Northern Lights.

Renaissance there with Northern Lights. That was around 1978, and we're around now. That's Radio Mi Amigo from the LV18, moored up here in the east, so you might say Eastern Lights at Harrington. Of course, you're more than welcome to come along any time and have a look around the station. But bring back some good memories.

There we are. It's a Love Affair, 1969, bringing on back the good times. It's one of those records, once I played it, it's in my head for the rest of the day, you know, see how I get on. Now, I mentioned you could come up and visit the LV18, and for some of our continental listeners, here's the instructions.

0: 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Welkom aan boord.
1: Now, for me, who barely can speak English, I sometimes wonder if they say the same thing in, is it Dutch or German or Belgium, as they do in English on that jingle. I wonder. Somebody will tell me one day, perhaps. I'm only a youngster, you see. Haven't quite learned all the languages.

There we go. Street Fighting there, that from Rolling Stones around 1971. And we'll move from that back to the old disco records. And actually, this is one that isn't out of my disco box. It's one I picked up some other place, one of those auction sites. I won't say anymore. And all I will do is tell you that I don't mind if they're marked, you know, if people have written on them, because I just think it adds character. And this particular one was owned by Carol Henshaw. So, Carol, if you're listening and you had a copy of the following and you wrote your name on it, this is your copy.

There we are. Quick smooch round the kitchen table, perhaps. Stylistics on that one, 1973 it was released. Made the charts 1974. I know that because I couldn't find it when I was looking through the pigeonholes. You make me feel a brand new. Well, actually, we're almost out of time, so we're getting quite old. And if you have to go out at the top of the hour, you've got about 7 minutes to go. So if you've got to get your hat and coat on, you know what you should be doing. What we're going to do right now, though, is have a pretty good cover. This one from Billy Paul, Your Song.

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1: Over.

Rolling Stones, Have You Seen Your Mother, Baby? Standing in the Shadows. Remember that from the days of Swinging Radio England back in the day. Hey, this is Radio Mi Amiga. My name's Jeff. Very welcome to join me as we go journey into our pop past with lots of great songs from the 60s and 70s. Do you remember this? Number one. You might be singing it all day.

all day, or you could be going chirpa chirpa cheep cheep, one of those things. Probably getting sort of songs that get into your head, don't they? But we play all 60s and all 70s here at Radio Mi Amigo, and Sally Carr was of course the voice behind chirpa chirpa cheep cheep and Middle of the Road, a band that came from up there in Bonnie, Scotland. And yeah, very nice young lady she was too, and still is, I'm absolutely sure.

Radio Mi Amiga with Marth Reeves and the Vandellas. Before that, it was Smokey. Don't play that rock and roll to me. Well, I can't guarantee that, because we do like to play a bit of rock and roll here on the Geoff Martin Show and, of course, on Radio Mi Amiga. Now, just nip down very quickly to get myself a drink of pop. I was a bit thirsty. I meant to get one before we came on air. And I've got some Dr. Pepper, which is great. But you know how what happens with pop? When you try and do it really quickly, it ends up going everywhere. It all comes over the top. So I'm going to have to run down and clear up my mess. But I have got my drink, so I'm not quite as thirsty as I was. Anyway, this song is by Billy Fury, one of my favourites of him. It's called In Summer.

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What a voice he had. That was his third big chart hit here in the UK. Can't Get Enough of Your Love, Babe, in the summer of 74. What a good summer that was. I seem to remember.

0: Oh, that's a lovely organ. That's, of course, Connie Francis, Everybody's Somebody's Fool. So you'll be pleased to know I've dashed out and I've cleaned up my Dr. Pepper that I poured far too quickly, and it all came out on the of the glass. So we're all good, and I'm enjoying it now. Although, you know, my wife never heard of Dr. Pepper. Yeah, when I first saw a bottle in Tesco's, oh, Dr. Pepper, sugar-free, of course. Hell, I'll get some of that. She'd never heard of it before, and she tried it. And to be fair, she wasn't won over on it at all.
1: And now, back to the gramophone records, old boy.
0: Well, we're going to have an original piece of vinyl now, taking you back to the 1960s. And this is Clinton Ford and Run to the Door.

0: Clinton Ford and Run to the Door from 1967, and that is my mum's original copy. She loved that song, and she rushed out and bought it. And it's got my name written on it. Why has it got my name written on it? Because I took it to school. We had something to do with records. I can't remember what it was. So that was the one of the records I took to school, so she wrote my name on it. So nobody else wandered off with it, and that was called Run to the Door.
1: Jeff Martin!
2: Well, in that case, he gives us one more to do. In that case, we got to... we got to do our alma mater. We must do our alma mater. 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

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That's all right, honey. This is a free country. Live like you want to live, baby. Yeah. Ain't nobody gonna knock it, darling. 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Yeah, freedom. Yes, sir. There's one guy right over here singing mine, too. That's all right, brother. Yes, sir. You got a right, baby. Ain't nobody gonna bother you. Yeah. Once I was climbing the garden wall, I slipped and had a terrible fall. I fell

That's so beautiful. I think it's a beautiful little song. Really, I do. And guess what? Everybody's still not singing. There's a few right down front here that's not singing. We're going to dedicate this verse to those who will not sing. Yes, sir. Mm-hmm.

0: I was so convinced back in the day that that was going to be the sweet second number one of 1973, Ballroom Blitz. But sadly, it was kept off the top. I think it was by Eye Level, wasn't it? The Simon Park Orchestra. This is Radio Mi Amigo from the LV-18.
1: Hey, look alive! Yeah. Everything lights up, makes you want to shout. Talk about happiness

Second big hit for Tony Christie in 1971, the follow-up to Las Vegas, and the one before Amarillo. Now, that got to number two. Amarillo only got to 18, but that's the one I guess he's known for, the Neil Sedaka song. Before that, the Beatles, and one of my favourite songs of all time. Certainly one of my favourite Beatles songs. That, of course, was Revolution. You're listening to Radio Mi Amigo from the LV18. On the way, we've got the Equals and my schoolboy crush. But next we play Ricky Nelson after some classic ads.

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Michael and the Slipper Tree, that was a big hit. Well, it was a hit anyway. Got into the top 30 for the Equals in 1969. Just imagine that, having a Slipper Tree. Yeah, I'll tell you what, it would be very popular at Christmas time, wouldn't it?

The wonderful Pikachu Witch, fronted by the lovely Polly Ryan. Yeah, I used to have pictures of Polly Ryan on my wall. There's my confession for the day. My name's Jeff. Hope you've enjoyed the last hour together. I've really enjoyed it. I'll leave you with 10cc.

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3: Hi everyone, it's that time of the week again to sit back, relax, and enjoy the memories.

released in October of 1970. It wasn't until 11 weeks later when the single peaked at number 2 in the UK charts. T-Rex.

On today's show, I will have the quiz Name That Song and also the results from the social media survey conducted last week. That and great music like this from Sweet.

paper, because here's the first clue to the quiz. Name that song. Are you ready? Here we go. This song was one of Status Quo's 98 singles to be released, and it hit the market on the 29th of November, 1974. Name that song.

Last week I posted on the People's Choice Facebook page another one of my surveys, where you could vote for one of four UK male singers of the 1970s. The candidates were Jerry Rafferty, Rod Stewart, Cat Stevens and David Bowie. As we go through today's show, I'll give you the results, but kicking off in fourth spot was Cat Stevens with 3% of the vote.

Let's go back to the results of the social media survey I conducted last week on the Facebook page People's Choice, where you could vote for one of four UK male singers of the 1970s. And in third spot, with 13% of the vote, Rod Stewart.

Released in 1978 and reached number 3 in the UK charts and number 2 in the Billboard Hot 100 charts in the USA. Sung by Jerry Rafferty, he finished second in my survey with 17% of the vote. And a huge winner with 67% was David Bowie.

let's give you the second clue to the quiz. Name that song. Are you ready? Here we go. The song spent 1 week at number one in January of 1975. Name that song.

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Yes, it has. Wait for it. It's now in the hands of the retrievers.

That's such a nice song. Let's give you the final clue and also the answer to the quiz. Name that song. Here we go. This song was Status Quo's only number one hit in the UK.

It's time for me to go. I do hope you've enjoyed the show, and thank you for your company over the last 1 hour. So from me, Kevin Dinigan, until next time, bye-bye.

0: You've just heard Barry Blue, Little Miss Hit and Run, followed up by Poor Me from Adam Faith.
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Radio Mi Amigo playing the 1910 Fruit Gum Company and 123 Red Light, The Who and Baba O'Reilly, and now Johnny Kidd and the Pirates.

Johnny Kidd and the Pirates, I'll Never Get Over You, and Spanish Wine from Chris White. Next up, it's The Happenings with Why Do Fools Fall in Love?

From 1970, that's Christy and San Bernardino. Before that, it was The Happenings and their version of Why Do Fools Fall in Love?

I was young and foolish then and much too blind to see. I ignore the things she said as if I'd never heard. Now I see and understand the wisdom of her words.

Walk Tall, same title, different songs from Ace of Clubs and Val Doonican, respectively. Next, it's Shawaddy Waddy Waddy Waddy Waddy.

0: Couple of tunes from the 1960s. We had the Easy Beats, Friday on My Mind, and then it was Susan from the Buckinghams.
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0: Hey, great to have you along today. Thank you so much for joining me. It's Steve here on Radio Mi Amigo, and it's terrific being here on the LV18, playing songs for you for the next hour or so, and kicking off with the Straubs and Lay Down, a song which, of course, carries much more significance since the recent death of Dave Cousins. And the Eagles and Witchy Woman. I've kind of got a bit of an LA thing going on at the moment. The sun's shining outside Century Studios here in Derbyshire, and I've got a big palm tree growing outside. I've actually got a palm tree growing outside, so I've really got that Hotel California thing going on, and that's what made me play the Eagles anyway. You can believe it or not, take your pick, I don't care. He's Stevie Wonder, and don't you worry about a thing. Now, just don't worry about it. It might be the truth, it might not be, who knows. Comprende? Nah.
1: You understand that? Well, like, I understand how you can't, because, like, I've been...

The Stone Ponies featuring Linda Ronstadt and the beat of a different drum and a different sound from the Motors. And Dancing the Night Away. Hope things are okay for you today. Thanks so much for joining me. It's Steve here on LB18 Radio, mi amigo. How you doing?

Nick Garvey, Brad Tchaikovsky and all the rest of them there, the Motors and Dancing the Night Away. If I was playing my other show before Offshore today, I'd probably be playing the Drifters version of this song, which is called Please Stay. But I do have to say, I do prefer the Crying Shames version. I think it's great. It's a Joe Meek production and it's just astonishing. It goes like this.

0: 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Absolutely fabulous.
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0: 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And this is not a commercial, it's an historic recording played for old time's sake. Take no action as a result of hearing this.
1: The Tom Piper Fruit Juice Trio.
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After hit after hit. Here's a guy who had a massive, massive hit with Kung Fu Fighting, but he only had two top 40 hits beyond that. But if you're going to have a big one, have a big one. This is one of his other two hits, which came for a couple of 3 years later after Kung Fu Fighting. It's called Run Back. It's Carl Douglas.

Carl Douglas and Run Back. I tell you what, at some point I'm going to have to do a two-hour disco, 70s disco show, I think. 2 hours, 70. There's loads of gems like that that just never get played now, and it's such a shame. It's great music. And I've actually got a load of 12-inch singles somewhere. I'll get vinyl set up and have a go at that. That'd be a jolly thing to do, wouldn't it? Go on, nod your head. And before that, The Birds and Turn, Turn, Turn, a song that's very much about the seasons. And we'll do another seasonal one for you now, I think. Lindisfarne and Winter Song.

0: two wintry little songs, Lindisfarne and Winter Song and The Move and Blackberry Way, and then Not a Dry Eye in the House, Jim Croce, and Time in a Bottle. 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But the first time it goes out here on the LV18 Radio Mi Amigo. Feature tracks from before the days of offshore radio, prior to spring 1964. And I always like to try and drop one of those in on my regular show here on this station. So I'll do that right now. The name of the show is
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0: And the music sounds like this. Do the blues for you. Here's Jimmy Reed. Better take out some insurance on me, baby.

Oh, goodness me, is that a time? Is it gone? Goodness gracious. Jimmy Reed, take out some insurance on me, baby. Thanks loads for your company today. And hopefully you can pick me up again on the repeats during the week, or indeed this time next week with a new show here on Radio Mi Amigo, the LV18. And so all there is to say is ta-ra.

it's Ian Chambers, and hope you feel all right listening to the music all day here on Radio Mi Amigo. They started off as the Glen Eagles with Lulu on lead vocals before the contract changed it to Lulu and the Lovers. That's L-U-V or L-U-V-V-E-R-S. Just depends where you look. That was the breakthrough single with the Isley Brothers' Shout, May 1964, reached number 7 in the charts. Would have done better had it not been for records like this one getting in the way.

Mary Wells and My Guy and Cyrita Wright, whose guy for a while was Stevie Wonder, and Harma Love. It's Radio Me Amigo, and next, some wise words in case you ever put the lime in the coconut.

had Harry Nilsson with the 66th best single of 1972, according to Billboard. It reached number 42 over here, did best in Canada, reaching number 5. And that was Coconut from the Nilsson Schmilsson album. And then the Beatles singing about a completely different type of doctor, shall we say. And in 1966, when that appeared on Revolver, it was their most overt drug reference song yet. Mostly written by John Lennon. It's Ian on Radio Mi Amigo. Ooh, ooh!

Steve Miller Band, Take the Money and Run, and the Hollies, Gasoline Alley Bread. How good's your music knowledge? I mean, clearly you enjoy the music of the 60s and 70s. You remember some of it, some you may be forgotten, but clearly I need to check. It's important that you meet the basic criteria of listening to Radio Mi Amigo. I'm sure you do. And I do that by setting first line spoilers. That is the first line from three songs you'll hear before the end of this hour. No need to contact us. Just be patient. You will find out what they are. This is the first one. It's the song that starts, Blue Jean Baby, L.A. Lady, Seamstress for the Band. Blue Jean Baby, L.A. Lady, Seamstress for the Band. Second one, When I Come Home Baby and I've Been Working All Night Long, I Put My Daughter on My Knee. When I Come Home Baby and I've Been Working All Night Long, I Put My Daughter on My Knee. And the other one is, Every Time I See Your Face, It Reminds Me of the Places We Used to Go. Every time I see your face, it reminds me of the places we used to go. Those three songs are coming up before the end of the hour, so stick with us. But right now, let's have some Joe South.

Joe South, The Games People Play, and Herman's Hermits, and rather cheeky song, He's Got a Feeling She Won't Be Leaving. What do you reckon, Paul?

Paul Jones with one of his very few solo chart hits on Leaving Manfred Mann, and I've Been a Bad, Bad Boy. And Detroit Spinners, It's a Shame. Hi, it's Ian here on Radio Mi Amigo. If you'd like to say hi back to me, the email is the best way, probably. You can shout out the window, but might not hear you. studio@lv18radio.uk studio@lv18radio.uk Mark it for the attention of that really nice bloke called Ian. Just put on there, really nice bloke called Ian, and I'd love to hear from you. Marvellous, thank you. We have first line spoilers. I need to give you an answer. Definitely. So the first one, Blue Jean Baby, L.A. Lady, seamstress for the band. Blue Jean Baby, L.A. Lady, seamstress for the band. If you thought that was that chap called Sir Elton, you know what? You've only got it right.

0: answer to first line spoiler number one, Tiny Dancer by Elton John, and then Fleetwood Mac there, and Ray and Non. And second one, we'll have the second answer after another song or two. When I come home, baby, and I've been working all night long, I put my daughter on my knee. I wonder what that is. You will find out before too long. But now, Robin is going to tell us about The Shape of the World.
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It's the song Mick Jagger wrote about his relationship with his daughter. It's the Stones' Fool to Cry.

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She said,

beautiful. Fool to Cry, The Rolling Stones. This is Radio Mi Amigo, where we have more memories than you could cram in a bag for life. I promise. In fact, I know it. I tried it. One final answer before I leave you with another day of great music here on Mi Amigo. And it's the one that starts, "Every time I see your face, it reminds me of the places we used to go." This is Ian Chambers. Take care. I'll be back soon on Radio Mi Amigo, leaving you with Ringo. Go, Ringo!

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1: How about this? Steve Jenner playing the great songs that other stations have forgotten about. So tune in and turn on.

And if you're born too late, you're enjoying the benefits of being before offshore. Yes, the music before the days of offshore radio here in the United Kingdom with the Ponytails. And before that, we heard from Jerry Keller. And here comes Summer in Your Dreams. Welcome to today's show, Johnny Allen and Promised Land. Here we go.

Yeah, Cliff in the Shadows and Dance On. Before that, Johnny Allen, Promised Land. He ain't no poor boy. He became the head teacher of a high school, believe it or not. Fellas, Johnny and Joe. Oh.

0: A 50s serviceman song from the days before offshore, Johnny and Joe over the mountain across the sea. And eventually in the spring of 1964, along came Radio Caroline and offshore radio, pop music radio in the United Kingdom was born. We like to play one track from those days, and this week's offshore classic is this.
1: Steve Jenner's Pirate Gold, an offshore classic.

Before Offshore Dance Craze song, Joey D and the Starlighters and the Peppermint Twist. You ever done the Peppermint Twist? Me neither. That's why I'm in the state I'm in. And here comes three steps you might not want to take just yet. Eddie Cochran.

0: Three Steps to Heaven. This is not a commercial. It's an historic recording played for old time's sake. 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

Del Shannon, Runaway, and Ricky Nelson, Hello Mary Lou. And if you want to get in touch with me here at Before Offshore, you can. My Facebook page is Steve Jenner/104. That's Steve Jenner/104. You can message me on there, and anything you want to do with this show, let's do it. Right now, though, I'm just talking too much, so we'll play Joe Jones instead.

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0: 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The Wobble, Jimmy McCracklin, and it's time for this week's Goofy Great.
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0: Tommy Steele.
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Archaeology done him wrong. Tommy Steele and Rock with the Caveman. Two from the Brits, I reckon. Rolling back the years with Cliff on Before Offshore.

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so glad to see the back of all that nonsense, aren't you? 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Couldn't live like that. Anyway, folks love to sing along to the radio, so we're going to play an instrumental. Johnny and the Hurricanes.

Yeah, Ray Charles hit the road, Jack. Now, tell you what, we should actually be on medium wave by now in Macon County in Georgia. If we are, hello, that's where he comes from, Ray Charles, and hit the road, Jack. Time for a few things, I think.

alluded to in that song. Seek medical attention is my advice. Acme Zell and Jungle Rock, thank you so much for your attention this week. And I look forward to talking to you again next week and playing your songs as well. This is Before Offshore, playing the music it all came from, not just on your favourite station, but right the way across the world, 397 days of the year. And always available, always about, and it's great to be playing for you. Thank you so much for your company today. I shall say ta-ra.

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1: Welcome to Gone But Not Forgotten on Radio Mi Amigo, rock legends of the 60s and 70s. I'm Robin D, and today we're celebrating the timeless sound of music legends whose voices may have gone silent, but whose songs live on forever. Starting with the Beatles, featuring the late, great John Lennon, and Come Together.

from 1969, The Beatles, and John Lennon, who died in 1980. Up next, The Rolling Stones, Gimme Shelter from 69, and Charlie Watts, who died in 2021.

The Who and My Generation from 1965, with Keith Moon, who we lost in 1978, and John Entwistle, who died in 2002. The Who's powerhouse rhythm section, Moon and Entwistle, gave that track its unforgettable punch. This is Cream.

Cream and Sunshine of Your Love from 1967, with Jack Bruce, who died in 2014, and Ginger Baker, who we lost in 2019. Up next, we've just got

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0: This is Jefferson Airplane and White Rabbit from 67, featuring Paul Kantner, who died in 2016, and Marty Balin, who we lost in 2018.

psychedelia at its finest there. Morrison's haunting vocals and Grace Slick's surrealism define the era. Now, this is a fantastic track from a fantastic lady. Janis Joplin, who left us in 1970, and Peace of My Heart from 68.

A timeless classic in anyone's book. The late, great Otis Redding there, and Sitting on the Dock of the Bay from 1968. And Otis died in 1967. Onwards now with Sam Cooke from 1964, and one of his lesser-known tracks, A Change Is Gonna Come.

Sam Cooke there, and the change is going to come from 1964, the same year that he died. Up next, the self-proclaimed Prince of Darkness, Ozzy Osbourne, with Black Sabbath and Paranoid.

the great Jimi Hendrix there in Crosstown Traffic from 1968, and Jimi Hendrix died in 1970. And before that, Ozzy Osbourne with Black Sabbath, and we lost Ozzy on the 22nd of July, 2025. In we go now to some American rock and Southern soul, with three in a row, starting with Lynyrd Skynyrd, then the Allman Brothers Band, and finally, The Band.

0: I'm just going to throw in Buffalo Springfield here as an extra for what it's worth. See what I did there?
1: My mommy says I should listen to Robin D on Radio Mi Amigo if I want to learn all about real

We heard Lynyrd Skynyrd, Simple Man from 1973, with Ronnie Van Zant, who died in 1977, and Alan Collins, who died in 1990. Then it was the Allman Brothers Band and Whipping Post from 1969, with Dwayne Allman, who died in 1971, and Greg Allman, who left this earth in 2017. Then a little extra thrown in, Buffalo Springfield, for what it's worth, from 66, featuring Dewey Martin, who died 2009, and Bruce Palmer, 2004. And finally, The Band with The Weight from 1968, with Rick Danko, who died 1999, and Levon Helm, who died 2012, finally Richard Manuel, who died in 1986. And we'll be back on the other side of the hour with more Gone But Not Forgotten as the legends live on.

Evening all, there we go, The Faces opening up this hour with a 1973 album track from Ooh La La. It was the title track, I Wish I Knew Then What I Know Now. I think we've all muttered that one from time to time in our life, but what we're muttering now is Chris Morgan with you on Radio Mi Amigo for the next hour, and we're going to carry on with a record, an album track from Moby Grape.

Moby Grape, a 1967 album of the same name that was called Moby Grape, obviously, and the track 805. It's a deadly. When the record company came to release that album, they made rather a strange decision to put most of the tracks out on A's and B-sides of singles, so the whole thing got diluted down, which means that it's quite a rare album because everybody's buying singles, I guess, and vice versa. So if you have a copy, look after it, love it, and don't let it get lonely.

Yeah, it's the 1970 album McCartney, and that was the track entitled Man, We Was Lonely. Of course, they were up there, he and Linda, on their own, and he put the whole album together. Great album, full of real classic tracks. Talking of classic, this is the classic Radio Mi Amigo, broadcasting from up here at Harwich aboard the LV18. And of course, you're more than welcome to come along and have a look round the ship. Just check the website. Details a bit later.

very exciting for me, you know, because I'd go out at night and meet girls and things, but nothing ever really happens around my neck of the woods except for this rather nice girl who lives across the way from me.

1979, top of our playlist shop, as it were, at the Chelsea Nightclub is the name of the album. It was Solitary Confinement from the Members. Remember them? Sound of the Suburbs was their big hit, I do believe. And from the Sound of the Suburbs, we go to the Village Green Preservation Society.

And now, information on how you can visit the LV18. Go to www.lv18.org and read all about us, the opening times, and entry prices.

is uncut and edited, and you will find that version of Argent's Hold Your Head Up on their album All Together Now, which goes all the way back to 1972. And we'll move even further back. Leonard Skinner. In fact, we're moving forward to 75.

On the Hunt, it was Leonard Skinner on that one from a 75 album, Nothing Fancy. Well, actually, no, we do know Nothing Fancy the way you're presenting it. I just sort of make it up as I go along, really, and get the odd thing wrong. Not happens very often, only about 20 times a programme, as you know. Now, I did mention that we were going to go back. It's because I was jumping over that record to get to this next one, you see. I was all excited, because right now we're in 1966, and a famous song from Pet Sounds.

The Beach Boys on that one, of course. God Only Knows from Pet Sounds. And if you are of a certain age, and when you listen to that, you are just back in 1966 for certain, listening on your tranny to one of those floaty boats out in the North Sea. We're in Harwich Harbour, don't forget, and you can come up and see us sometime. I'm completely changing the subject. I just glanced out the window, and they've put a new telegraph pole outside, and you can compare it to the buildings, and you know what? It's not perfectly vertical. Either that or the buildings aren't perfect. Vertical, one of the two, but it's staying up and it's all tied down, so I don't suppose it's going to go anywhere.

Yes, it's the Slider T-Rex's album from the first part of the 70s. And that one was Ballrooms of Mars. I was just thinking, quite recently I played a thing about Martians coming from Mars. I was like, should have tied it up with that one. Oh, well, maybe next time around it's going to come.

Sounds like a nice bit of evening music. I don't know what you think, unless, of course, you're listening to this programme in the middle of the night. It's really small hours. Well, maybe it's a really small hours. Piece of music as well. It's the Doobie Brothers, Where Once Vices Are Now Habits, 1974 album. That was Another Park, Another Saturday. And this is another Bob Dylan track.

Bob Dylan from the album Highway 61 Revisited, and that was Queen Jane approximately. And approximately coming up next, it's Bob Marley and the Wailers live and a version of Steer It Up.

Bob Marley and the Wailers from the live album Babylon by Bus. That one was called Steer It Up, and it's time for me to steer my way out of here. I'll be back at some point. Check out the schedule to see when albums overnight, of course, singles during the day. Going to leave you with a bit of Elton John, the Border Song.

This is the best time of the day. It's Radio Mi Amigo Nighttime. My name's Robin D, and there we heard the Electric Light Orchestra turn to stone. Before that, we had Foreigner and Urgent. And now, there's nothing urgent about the next 60 minutes, except to just sit back and chill out.

Oh, I just love that song. That's Henry Gross and Shannon. And before that, Cream and Sunshine of Your Love. And Robin D sitting here with a ginger beer. It's a long time since I've had one of them. And a bar of chocolate to go along with it. They go so well together. There's only one thing missing. That's Linda Ronstadt. Not anymore.

That's War and Lowrider on Radio Mi Amigo Nighttime with Robin D. And now, how about some Crosby, Stills and Nash?

6:33 there of the Dutch group Focus and Hocus Pocus with the exceptional lead guitarist Jan Akkerman. And now the great music continues with Supertramp and Give a Little Bit.

That's Boston and Foreplay and Long Time. And I've been dying to hear that all day long. So now I've scratched that itch and I'm a happy bunny. Right now, some very important information for you. So pin your ears back.

0: 11 years is a long time. Over 11 years, you'll shave off 1.5 meters of facial hair. You'll breathe enough air to fill 20 huge hot air balloons. You'll see 937 cats out of the corner of your eye. And you would listen to this radio advert over 8 million times. A lot can happen in 11 years, but while the world moves on, you'll still have the record of a 12-month driving ban on your license. Time, gentlemen, please. Think. Don't drink and drive.
1: Take heed.

There you go. That's a Steve Miller Band and Fly Like an Eagle. And before that, Genesis and Follow You, Follow Me. And don't follow me right now, because I'm going off to look for a cup of coffee. And I'm going to put on Tom Petty and the Heartbreakers right now. Don't come round here.

Welcome to Radio Mi Amigo. Rick Martz in the air chair, and we're album tracking for the next hour, as we tend to do on Radio Mi Amigo in the evenings and the night. We started off there with a strange Russian, because the lyrics weren't written by Neil Peart, they were written by Geddy Lee, and it was based on the Frank Popka film from 1936, Mr. Deed Goes to Town. I'm sure you can recognise this already. Rainbow from Ritchie Blackmore's Rainbow 1975. The Man on the Silver Mountain.

Two first tracks from debut albums there. We started with Rainbow, Ritchie Blackmore's Rainbow being the album from 1975, and The Man on the Silver Mountain. That's about a Christ-like figure who lives on a mountain and gives out guidance, solace and salvation. That was followed there by Jojo Gunn from the debut album Jojo Gunn, and again the first track, Run, Run, Run. This is Dr. Feelgood, Going Back Home, 1975, from Out Practice.

That's so true. When I'm sitting behind the microphone on the LV18, I just can't control myself and I want a bit of fun every now and then. So that was the Trogs from 1966 and I can't control myself. Before that, you heard Dr. Feelgood from Malpractice 1975 and Going Back Home. Wishbone Ash, 1972, probably their most famous album, Argos. This is The Warrior.

I think they were a one album wonder from 1976, a band called Tiger, their self-titled album Tiger and Lay Back and Stay Back. Before that you had Wishbone Ash, August 1972 and The Warrior. This is a bit of Bruce Springsteen for you from Born to Run 1975. This is Thunder Road.

1977 music there on Radio Mi Amigo. Carole King, who of course Neil Sedaka wrote "Ooh Carole" about back in the 1960s. That was from her album Simple Thing, and it was called Hard Rock Cafe. Before that, you heard Bruce Springsteen from Born to Run and Thunder Road. This is Heart from their Heart album, 1979. The Dog and the Butterfly.

sound of Dr. John there, and the title track from his In the Right Place album going back to 1973. And before that, you heard The Dog and the Butterfly from Heart, from their Heart album 1979. That was written as Ann Wilson was looking out the window and there was a dog trying to catch a butterfly, and it had no hope of doing it whatsoever. If you'd like to write to us, we'd love to hear from you. Tell us some favourite tracks that you'd like me to play, and I'll have the pleasure of playing them for you. It's studio at lv18radio.uk. This is Traffic from their Traffic album, going back to 1968. And this is Roaming Through the Gloaming with 40,000 Headmen. Gloaming, by the way, is Scottish for twilight.

That's the last Dire Straits album we can play records from here on Mi Amigo, because it was released in 1979, Communique, and that was Lady Rider. Before that, you heard Roaming Through the Gloaming with 40,000 Headmen, Traffic, from their 1968 album entitled Traffic. And if you think you recognise that phrase, it was from a poem by Harry Lauder, and it was called Roaming in the Gloaming, and it was written in 1911, and it had the line in it, "Roaming in the gloaming on the bonny banks of the Clyde." It's time for me to go. I hope you've enjoyed the music that I played. If so, please, please, please, could you join me again next week? Because I would be delighted to have your company. I'm going to leave you with Daryl Hall and John Oates from their Abandoned Luncheonette album, and the track She's Gone. So for me, Rick, ta-da, you look after yourselves. And keep yourself safe.

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Well, here we are, ready for another trip around the Garden of Unearthly Delights with your tie-dye tour guide, Paul Windsor, here on the overnight service of Radio Mi Amigo, taking the paths less travelled. And getting us underway with the Electric Flag, with a track from their 1968 album, A Long Time Coming. And that was Howling Wolf's Killing Floor. And this is Elmore James' Shake Your Money Maker, as performed by Fleetwood Mac.

Thank you and good night. Pick your money up at the door. Actually, no, being Chuck Berry, he would have demanded payment before even going on stage. That was actually the B-side of Chuck's first single, Maybelline, issued on Chess Records in the US in July 1955. Wee Wee Hours. And before Chuck, it was Chris Farlow and the Thunderbirds and Hey, Hey, Hey, Hey from late 1964. A good 18 months before Out of Time. And back at the beginning, it was Fleetwood Mac from their album, Peter Green's Fleetwood Mac, and that was Shake Your Money Maker. Great version, released on Blue Horizon in early 1968. And from 1965, this is US band The Barbarians, asking the pertinent question, certainly relevant to some, in 1965, are you a boy or are you a girl?

Yeah, good. That one from Maryland in the USA. Those were the Newports and The Trouble Is You from early 1966. And from May of that year, it was The Hard Times from San Diego in California. And that's all I'll do out on World Pacific Records in the US. And we kicked off with The Barbarians. And Are You a Boy or Are You a Girl? From a time when long hair was the exception rather than the rule, particularly in the USA. And I love the line, "You're either a girl or you come from Liverpool." Yeah, well, maybe. That would even managed a UK release on Stateside Records in August 1965. This is Radio Mi Amigo, broadcasting from the floating palace of musical delights, like vessel LV18 moored here in Harwich Harbour, in our little corner of Essex here in the UK. Paul Windsor at the sharp end, leading us astray.

Fading into the ether, that was Click, or Click Horning to give him his full name, from his 1969 album on ABC Records, simply titled Click. And that was Many Times Jimbo, with some nice sitar in the background there. We kicked off with the US band The Leaves and Too Many People from their 1966 album Hey Joe, which also issued as a single, although in a slightly shorter edited version. And in between was Eric Burden and the Animals and Sky Pilot Part 1, issued as a single along with Part 2 in the UK on MGM Records in January 1968. And I'll have to play the full version on here one of these times. You'll have to remind me, though. Let me know, which is easily done. Studio at lv18radio.uk. That's studio at lv18radio.uk. Your wish is my command, as long as I like it. OK, right, time for some Hawkwind, I think, from Warrior on the Edge of Time, and also a single. This is Kings of Speed.

electric sounds and the colours of the rainbow. We'll open up the old straight tracks and fertilise the earth. Rediscover the healing sound and ride the psychic.

Yeah, so good. Those were German band Popol Vuh and Agnus Dei, or Lamb of God, if you like, from the soundtrack album The Wrath of God, the Werner Herzog film. In fact, Popol Vuh did quite a lot of soundtrack work with Werner Herzog, but just to be contradictory, that track wasn't actually in the film, but it's on the soundtrack album anyway. Released on OHR Records, OHR, in Germany in 1975. Before that, it was Steve Hillage from his L album out on Virgin in 1976. Electric Gypsies was the track played, and we kicked off with Hawkwind from 1975 and Kings of Speed. We are currently swanning around the Garden of Unearthly Delights under the watchful gaze of your tie-dyed tour guide, Paul Windsor. Much better than it actually sounds, it says here. Right, this next one, a great single from Chris Carpenter. This world is closing in on me. Yeah, well, stand back is my advice.

I played tracks from this Billy Nichols album, would you believe, on here before. Every one of them top-notch, including that one, Being Happy, a great track and a great album. Before that, it was US band Thundering Herd from Seattle and their one and only release on Liquid Stereo Records in 1968, Sunny Street Love. And with more than a passing nod to Buffalo Springfield, I think we started with Chris Carpenter from Detroit, Michigan, and This World Is Closing In On Me, released on United Artists in the USA in March 68. Great stuff, and that's just about your lot for this here trip around the Garden of Unearthly Delights. But never fear, there's always another one just round the corner, and we can be found loitering within tent, or even without a tent, 4 nights a week, Tuesday, Wednesday, Thursday, and Saturday nights. That's 12 midnight, UK time. A quiet rebellion against the ordinary, allegedly. To finish, we got some Allman Brothers and Trouble No More. But from me, Paul Windsor, see ya.

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1: How about this? Steve Jenner playing the great songs that other stations have forgotten about. So tune in and turn on